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1: I know it's late and I know you're tired. 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
3: Allie, hi. Thank you for calling.
4: Hi.
3: How are you tonight?
4: I'm okay. How are you?
3: I am wonderful. What can I do for you?
4: Yeah, I was just wondering if you could play a song for my soon-to-be ex-husband and me.
3: Soon-to-be ex. You've got a smile on your face for somebody who's saying soon-to-be ex-husband.
4: Well, hey, life goes on, so.
3: What's his name?
4: Richard.
3: So what do we want to tell Richard via the song?
4: Oh, well, that I'm really sorry that things just didn't work out and that I wish him the best.
3: So no hard feelings, no anger, no bitterness?
4: A little bit of those things right now. Right now we're going through the process, but hopefully eventually after everything is over, we'll be good friends. We happen to have two little ones. So hopefully we'll be good friends.
3: So it's important that you figure out a way to friendship.
4: Right, right.
3: And did you have a song that's your song?
4: Actually, no. Do you have any songs that you might suggest?
3: Something about letting go and moving on, or something about please come back because I really miss you and I don't want this divorce.
4: No. Something about moving on and
3: letting go.
4: Letting go. Yes.
3: Okay, I will find the perfect song for you.
4: Great.
3: I'm sorry for your heartache, but I appreciate the dignity that you have.
4: Well, thank you.
3: Okay. You have a good night.

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1: It's Keep the Wow Wednesday. 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What are you making happen for yourself and you're keeping it in your mind? 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Keep the Wow on the way.

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And just like that, we are almost halfway through the work week. I say almost because we have to actually get through the work day. But good morning. Happy Wednesday. I'm Amber Payton on 105.3 The Breeze, Hampton Roads, relaxing favorites. You know, we like to kick the show off with a commercial free breeze. So more music for you, like Michael Jackson, got Eagles, Kelly Clarkson, and more on the way right now. Of course, we're getting a George Michael father figure on 105.3 The Breeze, Hampton Roads, relaxing.

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105.3 The Breeze, Hampton Roads, relaxing favorites. I'm Amber Payton. Now, as you know, we've been doing a whole lot of Christmas talk because we're entering into fourth quarter. You know, we're going to play Christmas music at some point. And of course, we got to bring back the Christmas cash contest because we got to be able to afford the Christmas gifts and the Thanksgiving food and the Halloween candy and gas prices right now. Have you seen gas prices in Hampton Roads lately? So you'll have a chance to win some extra money starting next Monday. I'll get you more details coming up in about 10 minutes on 105.3 The Breeze, Hampton Roads, relaxing favorite.

0: relaxing classic from none other than Whitney Houston on 105.3 The Breeze, Hampton Roads relaxing favorites, and home of Murphy, Sam, and Jody in the morning. Got Elton John on the way, Al Green, Fugees, and more coming up, and the Christmas cash contest that's also on the way, because, you know, we have to be able to afford the bills and all of the expenses that comes with fourth quarter. 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

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I'm Amber Payton, if you're just finding us. 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

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There's an international phenomenon coming right here to Hampton Roads, and you have a chance to be there. Those details coming up in about 10 minutes.

0: I'm Amber Payton on 105.3 The Breeze, Hampton Roads, relaxing favorites, and home of Murphy, Sam, and Jody in the morning. Coming up, got Beach Boys on the way, Billy Ocean, Whitney Houston, and more. You know what else is on the way? Riverdance 30, The New Generation. That's coming to the Dome by Rudder Mills in Virginia Beach on May 23rd, 2027. And tickets are already on sale. And from what I hear, they're going pretty fast. But you do have a chance to win tickets with us. 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
1: So the nicest place in America has officially been listed. Liverpool, New York has been named the nicest place in America by Reader's Digest. The community was recognized for its strong culture, volunteerism, and neighborly generosity, including a local cobbler who's donated more than 300,000 pairs of shoes and a volunteer group that helps residents with home repairs and other needs. Liverpool was chosen from hundreds of readers' submissions, and other finalists included, you know, Baltimore, Maryland, Portland, Oregon, and Charleston, Arkansas.
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Cause I gotta have faith. Ooh, I gotta have faith. Because I gotta have faith, faith, faith. I gotta have faith, faith, faith. We hope you're enjoying the new sound of 105.3 The Breeze. It's Christina playing relaxing favorites and saying hey to everyone listening in Norfolk and all over Hampton Roads. We've got the music to keep you relaxed and refreshed on The Breeze. 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
1: Ashley, you have quite the home project that you're super proud of. 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
2: 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So we ripped up flooring. We bleached everything from the ceilings to the floor, redid it all. And I'm very, very proud of that.
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2: I'm going under in this time. I fear there's no one to save me. This all or nothing really got away. You're driving me crazy.

the home of Murphy, Sam, and Jody in the morning. 105.3, The Breeze. Hey, did you hear this very interesting news? Boyz II Men has released a new collaboration with the country trio Lady A, a song called I Love the One. Here's Water Runs Dry, Boyz II Men. We don't

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Hopefully making your workday fly by. Maybe try singing along. It goes faster, right? I swear.

105.3, The Breeze. How are you on this Wednesday workday? Dan Blackman here. Later on this hour, I'll tell you how you can win $1,000. Yeah, that's coming back next week. And much more. First, Ace of Base

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relaxing favorites. 105.3, The Breeze. Later on this hour, I'll tell you how you can win $1,000 in Christmas cash. So keep listening. Here's Madonna. I'll remember.

0: the home of Murphy, Sam, and Jody in the morning. 105.3, The Breeze. Richard Marx, along with Dan Blackman. I know you're waiting. It's back on Monday. Your chance to win Christmas cash. $1,000 nine times a day between 9 a.m. and 5 p.m. Monday through Friday. So if you do win, you could use it for Christmas, or you could use it right now, groceries, put it towards gas, other things, $1,000. 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

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All her music. Here is Saving All My Love for You, Whitney Houston.

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1: 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The new 105.3, The Breeze. Sam Smith with Dan Blackman. So you know what today is? National Extra Virgin Olive Oil Day today. So maybe you've planned out your dinner, but you want to add that to your salad. By all means, do so. It's good for you. And stay here for the drive. More relaxing favorites next.
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105.3, The Breeze. My top five at five list. That feature happens every Monday through Friday. Later on this hour, it's all about top five jobs teenagers don't do anymore. First, Tracy Chapman.

0: 105.3, The Breeze, Hampton Roads, relaxing favorites. REO Speedwagon there, Dan Blackman here. So when you were a teenager in school, you had a job? Yeah, I did also. Here are the top five jobs teenagers don't do anymore. Number five, grocery store bagger. Four, telephone switch operator. Three, movie theater projectionist. It's all done by robot now. Two, gas station attendant. Oregon and New Jersey, only places you can't pump your own gas. And number one, paper route carrier. Those newspapers are few and far between, right? Add to the list. I'm Radio Dan Blackman. Tell me on Instagram. 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Stay here for more relaxing favorites for the drive home.
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There's a new place to relax in Hampton Roads, 105.3 The Breeze. How would you like to know a sign that you and your spouse will be sticking together? I'll tell you more about it later on this hour. I could love you like that. Yeah, it's inspiring from All for One.

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1: Nothing compares to you, Sinead O'Connor, Dan Blackman. 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I love this. A recent study found couples who laugh and smile when they retell how they met are statistically much less likely to end up divorced. I love that idea. I'm Dan Blackman. 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Delilah's next at 7. I am back tomorrow afternoon, 3 o'clock, right here. 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